shortly. 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Please stand behind the yellow line. The next

0: where's the tea lady?
1: Yeah, yeah, yeah, hang on. Hang on.
0: Where's the tea lady?
1: Where's the tea lady? Oh. I'd like to introduce you,
0: shall I give her a kiss?
1: Yeah, our very own tea lady, Mrs. Enfield. She's here to represent that almost forgotten English British institution, the tea lady.
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3: 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I always listen to Radio Cheetah Fujiko.

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And I have heard of loneliness blowing some very fine people's mind. But you can't do that. Are you comfortable? Yeah, out of sight. I said, I have heard of loneliness blowing some very fine people's mind. But this is a big, big world. And there's a lot of beautiful things going on in this world. You just got to hang in there and be tough. Where you live? No, disregard that. The most important thing, I want to know you. I said, yeah, I want to know you. That's how to say it.

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We've had a really beautiful experience here at High Sierra. Thank you for making us feel at home. We came all the way from North Carolina, so it's nice to be out here in California on the West Coast.

And talk that talk. And whisper in my ear. Tell me that you love me. I love that talk. That baby talk. But won't you talk like that? I can't take it like that.

0: Boom, boom, boom, the song that I wrote back in the 50s.
1: No, you didn't.
0: Was such a big hit.
1: No, you didn't.
0: Yes, I did,
1: right?
0: I know Boom Boom. I know Boom Boom. You're looking good.

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Yeah, the picture. The picker. The picture of the fingers, great. Okay.

0: Thanks, Mo.
1: I'd like to say thank you on behalf of the group and ourselves, and I hope we pass the audition.

and talk that talk and whisper in my ear. Tell me that you love me. I love that talk, that baby talk. But once you talk like that, I can't take it like that.